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I'm Russ Burton. And you know, here on the 80s at 8, we're just here for a good time. We're here to party. Let Poison tell you how it's done.

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I'm Russ Burton, and it's hard to believe it's been 4 years already since that tragic event at Tops at Jefferson Ave, downtown Buffalo, where we lost 10 of our neighbors, just innocent people looking to go shopping. It's tragedy. I hope you kept them in your thoughts at some point today. I know I'm thinking about their families on this day. Right now, here's George Michael and Father Figure.

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That movie is going to make a ton of money. I don't know about at the box office, but at the concession stands, they will clean up. They got a giant Gray Skull Castle popcorn bucket. The giant sword is actually a cup where the handle turns into a straw. It's insane. It's all the toys I wanted as a kid, but now I can eat and drink out of it. What more could a boy want? Right now, here's Mike and the Mechanics on the 80s at 8.

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Ask for us on your smart speaker. I'm Russ Burton, and no matter which way the game goes tonight, we know there's going to be a Game 6 in Montreal, but there's going to be a viewing party at the KeyBank Center. I think they said tickets are only like $5, but that atmosphere is going to be incredible. I'm very seriously considering going to that, so if there's even tickets available still. Right now, here's U2.

Buffalo's Classic Hits 104.1. I'm Russ Burton, and I just glanced ahead at the weather. This weekend's going to be okay, but Monday, sunny and a high of 85. We'll finally be walking on sunshine. I had to do it. Here's Katrina and the Waves.

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I'm Russ Burton. Are you aware that there's a new Godfather novel coming out next year? Which, you know, there'll be a movie. And, you know, Godfather 3 went so well. Yeah, let's do another one. It's a terrible move. Right now, here's Genesis.

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Ask for us on your smart speaker. I'm Russ Burton. How are we feeling about the Buffalo Bills playing on both Thanksgiving and Christmas? I don't know. I mean, we'll all be together anyway. Why not watch a big Bills win, right? Here's Sheryl Crow.

There's John Mellencamp on Buffalo's Classic Hits 104.1. I'm Russ Burton, and if you want to go see Johnny Cougar on his summer tour, you can do so. Just text the national keyword plane. That's P-L-A-I-N, plane. Text that to 95819. You just might win. 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Hey, we just did a flyaway for these guys. It's our own Goo Goo Dolls.

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I'm Russ Burton, and comedy legend Mel Brooks has donated his career archives to the National Comedy Center down in Jamestown. I mean, if you weren't already planning a trip, that's definitely a reason. See all of Mel's greatness up close and personal. Right now, here's Yes.

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Buffalo's Classic Hits 104.1. I'm Russ Burton. And USA Today did a list of the top NFL logos. It ranked all 32 NFL logos. The Bills came in 12th. That's not bad. That's respectable. If you're wondering, Tampa Bay was number one. I hard disagree with that. Right now, here's REO Speedwagon.

Buffalo's Classic Hits 104.1. I'm Russ Burton. And the paving project on LaSalle Expressway in Niagara Falls has gotten started. Almost $9 million for paving. How bad were those potholes? Man, glad they're getting it fixed, though. Here's Prince.

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I'm Russ Burton. Ladies, listen up. If you've been looking to travel or possibly even move, consider Iceland. It's been named the world's best country for women for the 16th straight year. That's incredible. They have the best gender gap, meaning women make pretty much the same as men, closer than anybody else. And it's the safest place for women to travel alone. So if you want to go eat, sightseeing, or dance, it's the best place for you. Iceland, who knew? Right now, here's Don Henley.

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Buffalo's Classic Hits 104.1. I'm Russ Burton. Yeah, it might only be Thursday, but it's a party up in here. We've got Michael Jackson on deck right after Billy Idol and Monet.

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Buffalo's Classic Hits 104.1 with you at all times on our free app. I'm Russ Burton. I'm heading on out here. Before I go, I'm going to give you one more chance at that national keyword to take you to go see John Mellencamp during his summer tour. All you have to do is text the national keyword, plane. Now that's P-L-A-I-N, plane. Text that to 95819. You might win. You don't know. Get the info at WHTT.com. Have a good night. I'll see you tomorrow. Right now, here's Madonna. Papa, don't preach.

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4: Making you better at everything you do, it's the John Tesh Radio Show, intelligence for your life. And now it's time to revisit this age-old question. Is it okay to hit the snooze button on our alarm clock? Because new research suggests it may not be as bad as we once thought. Boy, that goes against everything I've ever heard, right? This is according to a new study from Stockholm University. The study involved putting people in a sleep lab for several days and forcing them to solve math problems every morning. The catch was that on some days, participants were allowed to use their snooze button up to 3 times, giving them an extra 30 extra minutes of sleep. But on other days, immediately after their alarm went off the first time, the researchers flipped on the lights and presented them with math problems. The result? Across the board, people performed better on cognitive tests when they were allowed to snooze a bit. The researchers explained it this way: if you tend to be very tired in the morning, even half sleeping after hitting snooze can help you feel less groggy when you finally do get up. And it's better than being woken up out of a deep sleep and not fully functioning. In other words, if you know you'll need to do some deep thinking in the morning, this study is telling us it's okay to hit the snooze button.
5: Intelligence for your life.
4: And just ahead, new research confirms what a lot of women have long suspected. When men take over the grocery shopping, households spend more money. The data is convincing, and I'll share it with you next.

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1: Here's a headline for you. When men do the grocery shopping, households pay more for it. A National Bureau of Economic Research found that when married men take on the household shopping, they spend about 5% more. Stephanie Johnson is a finance professor at Rice University. She says men tend to be less familiar with prices and deals. They shop faster, and they may not care as much about saving money as women do. And a YouGov survey does back this up. It found that women are consistently more price conscious when it comes to household basics. Women comparison shop and track discounts. 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Guilty. Consumer expert Paco Underhill is the author of Why We Buy, The Science of Shopping. He says historically, women have shopped for entire households. Men typically shop for themselves, so they don't have the same experience, and men overall have less self-control. But with grocery prices up more than 25% since just 2020, the last thing we need is an extra 5% spending increase. So guys, you and I need to take a cue from the woman in our life and shop like she does to lower our costs.
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10: Directly from our health and wellness files, certain foods can target specific health problems. So here we go with the best things to eat, according to registered dietitian David Grotto, the author of The Best Things You Can Eat. For example, one of the best foods to eat to ward off colon cancer is black beans. They're high in two specific and potent antioxidants that reduce inflammation and destroy abnormal cells. One study found that people who ate beans three times a week were a full 47% less likely to develop colon cancer. For memory loss, eat blueberries. Studies have shown that patients at risk for dementia have improvements in memory when they eat more blueberries. We do here. That's because they contain plant compounds called flavonoids, which reduce inflammation. And inflammation in the brain, as you know, leads to cognitive decline. And then the food cure for high cholesterol is actually two foods. That would be oats and avocado. Oats are loaded with soluble fiber, so they reduce plaque buildup in our arteries and can reduce bad cholesterol. But you also need to raise your good cholesterol. And to do that, eat more avocado. One recent study found that people who added avocado to their diets increased their good cholesterol by 11% in just 1 week.
11: IFYL. Intelligence for your life.
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1: Oh, look at the time here, Gib. It's time for relationship therapist Jeff Gunther's advice. He says there are, quote, small but significant things you and I should know about our partners if we've been dating for 6 months or more.
2: I'm scared.
1: But 30 years or more. He says these questions can give couples an intimate picture of who their partner really is. So see if you know these things about your partner. How long do they need to get ready and head out the door?
2: So my wife is definitely can be as fast as me, if not faster. The worst person in my family is my oldest daughter. But my wife can be ready in under 10 minutes, or she could need a whole, 45. Depends.
1: Wow. That's an interesting
2: answer. On the situation. Depends on where we're going.
1: What family member triggers you the most?
2: I think for everybody in our family, my oldest daughter, who's a teenager, triggers us the most.
1: That's two for her. Uh-huh. What will instantly make your partner laugh?
2: A quick sideways glance from across the table in a crowded room.
1: Really? I think it's when somebody trips and falls.
2: Oh, no? Yeah, no? Like slapstick?
1: Slapstick. Yeah.
2: But my wife likes slapstick. Your wife doesn't like slapstick.
1: No. I'm a big fan. And then you need to know what their biggest insecurity is.
2: There is a 0% chance I'm going to say that on the radio.
1: All right, folks, there you go. How long do they need to get ready and get out the door? What family member triggers them the most? What will instantly make them laugh? And what's their biggest insecurity?
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10: Get ready to add years to your life and to have a happier life. Growing research is telling us this is as simple as walking next door and talking to your neighbors. That's it. A new Pew Research survey found that half of us don't even know our neighbors' names right now. And if you do know a neighbor's name and wave when you see them, most adults say they rarely ever hang out and talk to their neighbors. Researchers say this could be a problem considering all the studies that show a stronger social circle helps us have a deeper sense of well-being and a happier mood. Plus, when your social circle includes neighbors, sociologist Eric Kleinberg says you're significantly more likely to survive health emergencies and natural disasters. Also, check this out. According to new research from Yale, tightly knit neighborhoods are associated with lower rates of gun violence compared to blocks where residents rarely ever interact. The headline again here, if you want to live a longer and happier life, the research suggests it could be as simple as walking next door and talking to your neighbor.

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4: I gotta tell you, I was just talking to my wife, Connie, about this, about rejoicing more often. And then I see this this piece of intelligence. I'm John Tesh, and this is a way to lengthen your life that doesn't include exercise or seeing your doctor. It's just be grateful. So we've talked about it before. Gratitude has been linked to a bunch of health benefits, from greater life satisfaction to a lower risk of depression. But now new research from Harvard, it digs deeper and connects it to longevity. So follow me here. The study they put together followed 50,000 older female nurses with an average age of 79. They found that those who expressed the strongest feelings of gratitude, they had 30% lower risk of premature death. And that was true even when scientists factored in things like income and health history. So how do you get more grateful and extend your life? Well, it really is a muscle. You have to work on it, I believe. But here's the advice from the Harvard researchers. First, focus on the small things. Research shows that being grateful for everyday things like a really good cup of coffee or a small act of kindness like a thank you from a coworker has an outsized impact on our happiness. Also, practice paying it forward anytime you can. Look for daily opportunities to tell the people around you why you're grateful for them. Because people who regularly recognize and express gratitude tend to be the happiest. And don't forget to rejoice. Just rejoice.
2: Intelligence for your life.
4: And coming up, ER doctors are saying a lot of the emergencies they treat aren't random. They're preventable. In a moment, I'll share the scenarios they see over and over again and teach you how to make sure you're not next.

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1: Emergency room doctors say the cases that haunt them most aren't freak accidents. They're the ones that didn't have to happen. Dr. Evelyn Huang is an ER physician at Orlando Health. She says one of the most common scenarios is patients who ignore a symptom for months, like a persistent stomach ache or a cough that just won't go away. People tend to brush off their symptoms until it becomes something dangerous. So her message is, when your baseline health changes, get it checked. Another common reason people go to the ER is falls. Dr. Jordan Wagner is an emergency physician. He says ladder falls are among the most frequent ER visits he sees, often just one story up. That's enough to cause fractures or serious head injuries. And then temperature extremes send more people to the ER than you might realize. Hypothermia is sneakiest in the fall and spring when people underestimate how fast the weather can shift. They sweat on the trail, their clothing gets damp, temperatures drop, and their body can't handle it. Heat is just as dangerous. The critical warning sign for heat stroke is any neurological symptom like confusion or disorientation. That is a medical emergency. The common thread in all of this, it's all preventable.
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1: 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And this is a surprise. Stand by.
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0: Ryan Adams is headed out this summer on his Roll with the Punches tour. 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
4: Alrighty, here's a way to improve your chances of landing a job and boost your earning potential. Learn a foreign language, specifically German. What? Researchers from the Wharton School of Business found that learning a second or third language will increase your income. For example, members of the U.S. military can earn up to $1,000 more a month if they're proficient in a second language. And employers like the CIA and the FBI, they pay a premium for multilingual workers. In fact, if you want to work in business or law, knowing a foreign language can make you more hireable, especially if you speak Chinese or Japanese. But as far as non-Asian languages, studies have found that people fluent in German get twice the salary bump as those who speak other languages. Why? After Russian, German is the most widely spoken language in Europe. I had no idea. And aside from the U.S. and China, Germany is the number one export nation in the world. That's why a lot of countries are encouraging their citizens to learn German. So if you've been thinking about learning a new language, you may want to try German. And because English is a Germanic language, you may find it easier than you think.
5: Intelligence for your life. It's free, you know.
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0: motivation and behavior. I mean, all those guys like on Fox Sports, they got their head stand straight up, so they don't need this. What's it, Howie Long, that guy?
1: But put a lot of gel in there.
0: Yeah, you see, you don't. You just need peppermint now.
1: Yeah, it's a look for the former athlete. I've never added peppermint oil to my shampoo, but I have had peppermint and tea tree oil shampoo before.
0: Yeah, tingly.
1: And it is super tingly. And to be honest with you, I love it. It's fantastic. I would absolutely recommend it. I would do it.
0: Yeah. Make your hair look thicker. Get some more energy. Put some drops of peppermint oil that you can get on Amazon in your shampoo.
1: But it's cold. Like, you feel cold.
0: Okay. Yeah, I can take that.
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9: I love this. I'm doing this right now. Next time a problem arises, I want you to pretend you're a superhero. This is according to Dr. Jane McGonigal, a performance studies expert. She says, thinking like a superhero will make your mindset more determined and optimistic, because when we're faced with real-life problems, we think of them as roadblocks, and it's more difficult to push through them. So here's what Dr. McGonigal recommends. She says, when you need more inner strength, take 2 minutes to jot down the qualities of your favorite superheroes. Their sense of justice, kindness to strangers, courage. Then tuck that list in your wallet. It works because when we're asked to consider the positive traits of a particular group, we naturally compare ourselves to the group and end up listing our own positive traits. And research from NYU and MIT found that people who made superhero lists were more courageous, outgoing, and unselfish afterward. For example, after making superhero lists, when people were asked to sign up to be a youth tutor, twice as many people signed up.
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5: Get ready to move from the place you are right now in your life to the place you were meant to be. It's Intelligence for Your Life. My name is John Tesh, learning right along with you. And you know eating almonds is healthy. I talk about it all the time. But did you know smelling almonds can help when you're in pain? Listen to this. In a study in the Journal of Behavior Medicine, researchers had people plunge their hands into water so hot that it was painful, and they had to keep their hands in the hot water for as long as possible, while different scents were wafted in the room. Wow. Well, almond extract was the scent that helped them feel the least amount of pain, and it also improved their mood. The researchers say the scent of almond oil could make patients more comfortable after surgery. It's because positive emotions like feeling calm and safe can minimize pain. That's the way, the same pathway. And an almond scent triggers that positive emotional response. It's worth a try.
4: Intelligence for your life. It's free, you know.
5: Coming up is a new way to make money doing simple tasks. It's the latest side hustle, and I'll tell you how it works next.

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1: So what if you could get paid to do your own chores? We're talking about making your bed, washing dishes, folding laundry, the everyday stuff on your to-do list. Some people are turning it into a paycheck. It's part of a growing wave of gig workers being paid to record themselves doing routine tasks, all to help train artificial intelligence. The ultimate goal is to teach future robots how to move, react, and handle real-world chores. Creepy. Some workers wear headsets and motion tracking bands while they do things like watering plants or cleaning up. Each task needs to be 2 to 15 minutes long, and a couple of hours of footage can earn around $80. The Wall Street Journal says a lot of laid-off white-collar professionals are now training AI too, like lawyers, astronomers, journalists, and even poets, and those specialists can earn hundreds of dollars an hour. DoorDash is one of the companies paying people to do chores. Their new app is called Tasks, and people can accept assignments like recording themselves folding clothing or speaking a foreign language. The pay rate is based on the complexity and the effort involved. So yes, you might finally get paid to do the dishes until a robot takes over and does them for you.
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7: So now that companies want people back in the office, many of them are trying to make the office environment nicer and more welcoming by changing the lighting. According to the Wall Street Journal, harsh fluorescents are out and they're being replaced by adjustable LED bulbs that can offer different color temperatures and intensities. For example, some companies are using circadian lighting that shifts in color and brightness throughout the day to sync up with your body's internal clock. This is great. So in the morning, it'll be warmer tones and cooler tones in the afternoon to keep you sharp after lunch, because cooler colors are better for cognitive tasks and concentration. Some workplaces are installing faux skylights that actually show a virtual sun and moon. And some companies let workers customize the lighting in their private spaces or conference rooms with the push of a button. It can be adjusted for mood, focus, or even better Zoom lighting. I have this in my studio. If your office doesn't have new fancy lighting, you can fake your own by bringing in a desk lamp and using a bulb like Philips Daylight Deluxe. And when you feel your energy fading, turn it on. It can trick your body into feeling more energized.
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1: John Tesh with Gib Gerard. And boy, this is going to be very easy for me to do because I'm not sure at your house, but at my house, my wife and I, our bed has about 32 pillows on it.
2: So many pillows.
1: Yeah. So I'm going to be really unstressed, de-stressed, because if you're feeling stressed, researchers from Northwestern Health Sciences University, they say fluff some pillows. They found that small, speedy tidying tasks can make stress levels plunge. You don't need to do deep cleaning or even break out a vacuum or a dust mop, because showing your home some love instantly calms the adrenal glands, dialing down the stress hormone cortisol. So they say fluff some pillows and you'll get that effect.
3: I got pillows all over the place. I got pillows, so many pillows on my couch sometimes I can't even sit down because there's pillows on the couch. So what I'm going to do, and I knock them all off when it's time to watch a game or a movie or something, I'm knocking all the pillows on the floor. And now I know that in the rebuilding of the living room, in the remaking of the bed, all that pillow fluffing is going to be good for my stress levels.
1: You have any idea what would happen to me if I put the pillows on the floor?
3: Oh my gosh, I can't.
1: I mean, there's cameras in the house. I mean, my wife would send them to me in slow motion. Watch them bouncing off.
3: If she saw them on the floor, she would go to the footage to figure out who put them on the floor.
1: Then
3: you'd get in trouble for it. But I'm going to tell you right now.
1: Facial recognition.
3: This is why I don't have cameras inside my house. Yeah. I just tell my wife the kids put the pillows on the floor, and I get away with it.
1: There it is.
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5: Well, look at this. You can now get a degree in media influence, also known as an influencer major. The University of Texas says the program Digital Media Influence combines the art of content creation with the science of audience psychology. Another school, Arkansas Tech, introduced a Bachelor of Arts in Digital Content Creation last fall. It may seem ridiculous if all you know of influencers is somebody doing a Get Ready With Me reel, but the creator market is projected to be a nearly $500 billion industry in the next 3 years. $500 billion. This is according to estimates by Goldman Sachs, and the number of content creators is expected to grow by up to 20% every year for the next 5 years. So it's essential for aspiring influencers to know how to stand out and know how to make money. UTSA's undergraduate degree is designed to help influencer students build real, sustainable careers. Amazing.

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4: It's the John Tesh Radio Show, Intelligence for Your Life. Here's a great conversation starter for you and the younger people in your life. First, Gen Z came for our skinny jeans, and then they said anybody wearing no-show socks was old. And now, apparently, they're judging our email addresses. What do you think, Gen Z? Is this happening? The latest sign that you're old is having a Gmail account with your actual name, like johntesh@gmail.com. On Reddit, people are sharing anecdotes from work in which their Gen Z coworkers are calling them out for using their first and last name in their email address. What are we supposed to do? Well, they say if you are able to secure your actual name with no additional letters or numbers, it means you were around when Gmail first started. I guess you're saying we're old. Even worse, Gen Z thinks you're really old if you have an Earthlink email address or AOL. I'd have to agree with that.
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4: 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But one registered dietitian says not all processed food is bad for us. In a moment, we'll have her advice on what to eat and what to skip. 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
1: Of course, we've all been told to stop eating processed food. So does this include Greek yogurt? What about canned beans and frozen vegetables? Because they're all processed foods. Well, Shyla Cardigan is a registered dietitian, and she says that blanket advice is one of the most oversimplified nutrition messages out there, and the distinction matters. The NOVA classification system is the gold standard for categorizing food processing, and it breaks down into four levels. Group one is unprocessed or minimally processed foods, so fresh fruits, vegetables, eggs, meat, and pasteurized milk. Group two covers culinary ingredients like oils, butter, and salt. Group three includes canned vegetables, fresh breads, and sardines. And group four is ultra-processed. And those are the foods you should be concerned about. It includes sodas, high-fat snack foods, and packaged desserts loaded with artificial colors and flavors. The problem here is that most people lump all four groups together. Rolled oats are processed, canned fish is processed, chopped packaged vegetables are processed, but none of that makes them unhealthy. In fact, processing is often what makes nutritious food accessible and affordable. So the real message should be limit ultra-processed foods like chips, sodas, and fast food, but do not vilify the frozen blueberries.
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9: Here's a travel trend that's gaining steam, nostalgia travel. This comes from Globe Trender, a travel trend forecasting agency. They say as millennials enter middle age, they're revisiting the holidays they loved as children. And not only will people be returning to the places where they spent summer vacations as kids, the researchers expect to see more people going to adult summer camps. The experts say this is an indicator that people want a break from uncertainty and are seeking out retreats that bring the comfort of their childhoods. Makes so much sense. Psychologist Dr. Oliver James says as adults, returning to places you remember from childhood reduces stress. And feeling at home somewhere away from home can be very powerful and positive. And if those millennials are parents, they're recreating their own childhood family vacations. Listen, 70% of millennials will take their own family to the places where they went as a kid, and that's a fact. There it is, nostalgia travel.
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1: Hey, Kip, do you know how to make banana bread?
2: Not really. I mean, ish. You just take the mushy bananas, then you put it into bread.
1: There it is. Okay, so according to the journal Frontiers in Public Health, if you want a simple way to improve your mood, you just need to bake some banana bread. They found that the taste of something sweet and fruity, especially banana bread, stimulates the brain region that can boost your mood in as little as 5 minutes.
2: I tell you this, I've never been unhappy while having banana bread. I do love a good banana bread. So it makes sense. It's just I have in trying to be healthier. You know, normally the key to banana bread is you let your bananas get brown, and then you use instead of throwing them out, you use those overripe bananas for banana bread. Huh? But I have started taking the bananas before they're fully brown, putting them in the freezer, and I use them for smoothies. So I'm cutting out my banana bread potential. And what this is telling me is I need to re-embrace the banana bread.
1: Don't cut out your banana bread potential, ladies and gentlemen. Please don't do it.
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1: Well, you won't believe what I found, let alone where I found it while doing some spring cleaning. I'll let you in on it tomorrow. I'll try to stump you again with the Brain Buzz at 7:40 and grab that first national keyword for our Mellencamp Flyaway at 8:20. This time tomorrow, it'll be Friday. So I'll talk to you then from 6 to 10 on the Laura

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1: John Tesh on Classic Hits 104.1. 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
2: So to have a healthy work-life balance, we always hear that we need to set boundaries, right? But what exactly does that mean? Well, according to workplace consultant Joe Robinson, who wrote the book Work Smarter, Live Better, a very popular book, the most obvious boundary involves making sure you separate your work life from your home life, like not working on vacation or weekends. But here's another type of boundary Robinson recommends setting, a barking boundary. That's where you give yourself permission to complain or bark about a problem for a limited time before letting it go and moving on. The name comes from how most dogs behave when a stranger walks by. You know, they likely bark like crazy for a few minutes and then go right back to playing or napping as if nothing ever happened. Unfortunately, Robinson says most people don't do this. Instead, we ruminate. We think about how we could have handled problems differently. And if thoughts fester like that for days or even weeks, it can cause chronic stress, raise your risk for burnout. Meaning, one of the best things you can do for your mental health, especially at work, is to learn how to bark like a dog about problems for a minute or two and then just let them go.

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4: I want to share a great piece from our Intelligence for Your Relationship files. Here's a benefit to marriage you may not have considered. John Tesh with you. Married people get more sleep than single people. A study from the CDC finding that 67% of married people get the recommended 7 hours of sleep each night. That's 11 to 15% more than people who have never been married or are divorced. Why would married folks get better sleep? Well, part of it, say the experts, is simply knowing somebody is there and has your back if you need help, which reduces stress. There's a feeling of safety and security that comes from having someone else in the room when you, at night, sleeping, are the most vulnerable.
3: Intelligence for your life.
4: Just ahead, brain researchers say making your daily life a little harder could actually protect your cognitive function as you age. It's called friction maxing, and I'll share the science behind it next.

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1: Don't you know that modern life has never been easier? From instant answers on Google to AI written emails, food delivered to your door. And that might be a problem for your brain, according to researchers who say frictionless living could be slowly chipping away at our cognitive skills because of the things we don't have to do anymore. Because things like learning and memory and focus are use it or lose it. The brain needs to practice those skills to maintain them. Neuroscientist Lila Landowski puts it this way. Letting technology think for you is like having a personal trainer lift the weights for you. And the research is proving this because a study from Columbia University found that people who rely on Google for answers have lower rates of recall. And heavy AI use leads to measurable reductions in critical thinking skills. What's the fix? It's being called friction maxing, which is when you deliberately do things that are inconvenient, like cooking instead of ordering food to be delivered, or driving somewhere without using GPS. Ooh. Or even having a face-to-face conversation with a friend instead of texting. Not only will you improve your brain health, you'll add more meaning right back into your life.
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1: 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Don't miss this, and it'll be a conversation starter.
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0: Ryan Adams is headed out this summer on his Roll with the Punches tour. 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
4: A better life with Dr. Sanjay Gupta.
5: What are the chances you are listening to this while drinking a nice hot cup of coffee? If so, don't let me stop you. For years, we've been reporting on the health benefits of coffee, and that's not going to stop today. A new study, this one out of Harvard School of Public Health, found that coffee and tea could help lower your risk of developing dementia. People who enjoyed 1 to 3 caffeinated cups a day saw the biggest impact. In addition to the caffeine, coffee contains hundreds of bioactive compounds that can influence inflammation, glucose metabolism, vascular function, and oxidative stress. It's also possible coffee drinkers might be doing other things that keep them healthy. Eating a more balanced diet, getting plenty of exercise, sleep, not smoking, or drinking too much alcohol. And finally, staying socially active. I'm Dr. Sanjay Gupta, helping you live a better life.
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7: All right, my intelligent friends, here we go with how restaurants get us to eat and drink more. They play loud and fast music. Follow me here. Back in the 1980s, researchers at Fairfield University found that people increased their rate of chewing by almost a third when listening to faster, louder music, going from 3 bites a minute to 4.5 bites a minute. After that, chain restaurants developed computerized sound systems that were preset to raise the tempo and volume of music at certain hours of the day when they wanted to turn tables more quickly. A separate study found that when music was played at 72 decibels, men consumed an average of 2.5 drinks in one sitting at a rate of 1 drink every 15 minutes. When the sound level was cranked up to 88 decibels, men drank 1 more drink in the same time frame at the rate of 1 drink every 11 minutes. Just for comparison purposes, 88 decibels is louder than your neighbor running their lawnmower, and it's a noise level the brain finds stressful. So, more drinking. So keep in mind that if you're going out to a bar or a restaurant, the louder it is, the more you're going to eat, and the faster you will drink.
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0: John Tesh on Classic Hits 104.1. The more you listen, the more you know.
1: Yeah, but I think you will agree that I like doing this. I think you do, too, because I just saw you in a different location moments ago. Cognitive neuroscientist Tali Sharoh says, if you need a creative breakthrough at work, move to a different location.
2: Oh, yeah.
1: If you change your environment just in a very simple way, like getting away from your desk to work in the kitchen or go for a walk and become more creative. However, the creativity boost that you get from simply changing your environment, it only lasts about 6 minutes, so you're going to be traveling a lot.
3: So, look, again, these are just little hacks to help you break out of the routine. This is why sometimes I'll just randomly decide I'll leave early and go to where my to a coffee shop by my kid's school and do a little bit of work there.
1: I love that.
3: Yeah.
1: Everybody loves that.
3: Yeah, because it just sort of, it gets me out of the stress of worrying about when I have to leave, and then it also gets me in a new environment. I get a little bit of work done with a little bit more of this, you know, environment change. And again, it's a hack. It's not like all of a sudden you're going to go from, man, I can't figure anything out today, to you're writing Shakespearean level sonnets. That's not how it works. It just, if you need a little breakthrough, a little change of scenery is super helpful.
1: Didn't they used to kick us out of coffee shops if we stayed too long using the internet?
3: Yes.
1: Then they finally gave up, right?
3: They finally found out that the longer you were there, the more likely you are to purchase a second drink, and that was cheaper than new customer acquisitions. They started letting people do
1: it. I know some people in my coffee shop who are not getting that second drink. They're in there for hours.
3: Okay.
1: Right? There's a guy who's negotiating contracts while pacing inside the store.
3: Let's find out. Let's tell Howard Schultz about that.
1: Oh, he's the guy that owns Starbucks.
3: Yeah.
1: Okay. I guess.
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3: A better life with Dr. Sanjay Gupta.
4: You ever wonder why the same cold virus makes some people so sick and others not sick at all? Well, according to an interesting new study out of Yale School of Medicine, one key factor is how quickly the cells in their noses, called nasal cells, respond to the virus and contain it. It's called the interferon response, and it can vary for different people. Now, when that response gets inhibited, it can trigger a different reaction, which leads to excessive mucus production and inflammation. In other words, a cold that is a lot more miserable. Of course, there are other factors at play: your genetics, any underlying conditions, immunity from vaccinations or previous infections. If you are trying really hard not to get sick, high-quality masks, they can be very effective. Also, good old-fashioned hand washing. And remember not to touch your face. I'm Dr. Sanjay Gupta, helping you live a better life.
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5: All right, folks, from our workplace files, if you're looking for a new job, there's a resume mistake that could be the reason you never get called for an interview. It's not having an address or even a city listed on your resume. Job search coach Ashley Watkins Thomas says, quote, "When you intentionally leave pertinent information off your documents, we know you're hiding something. And it usually signals that you don't live in the area, even though you're applying for hybrid or on-site work." And she says, don't bother trying to fake it with a P.O. box in your desired location. Coach Thomas says, an employer can find out your location through a background check, and you'll come across as dishonest. It's better to be upfront where you live, and you could even be eligible for relocation benefits. Just say at the top of your resume or cover letter, willing to relocate by August, for example.

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13: Across the country right now, at this very moment, there are probably arguments taking place about who's doing more of the housework, the homework, the shuttling of kids from this activity to that. It's true. By and large, women do more of this than men. But doesn't have to be that way. And if you and your spouse can level that playing field, it's going to make both of you and your kids happier. Psychologist Yelena Kecmanovich says, this might be how you get there. As hard as it might be at first, try to think of your partner like a teammate, not an adversary. Learn how to do some of the chores your partner does to get a better understanding of how much effort something takes. And finally, take the time to acknowledge what the other person is doing. And every now and then, even express your appreciation. That'll go a long way. I'm Dr. Sanjay Gupta, helping you live a better life.

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2: Good morning, 6:02 on your Friday, May 15th. I'm Laura Daniels. While the Sabres fell to the Habs 6-3 in Game 5 last night, we now know more about the upcoming Bills schedule. The season opens with a road game against Houston, followed by the home opener at the new stadium, Thursday Night Football against Detroit, September 20th. The Bills will play 7 primetime games, including 2 on holidays, a Thanksgiving night home game versus Kansas City, and their first ever Christmas Day game on the road against Denver. All right, 6:03, we'll get your forecast in just a couple. Hang on.
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13: Western New York weather.
2: Sun and clouds today and a high about 63. Mostly cloudy overnight, down to 48, and tomorrow. All right. Can we get going now with May? Mostly sunny and high in the mid-70s. At the moment, 45 in North Tonawanda, 44 in East Aurora, 45 in Buffalo. Great to have you along for the ride this morning. It is 6:07. We have kind of a secret contest going on. Well, I guess it's not so secret because it's at WHTT.com. 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A chance for you to win a different flyaway. 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

Buffalo's Classic Hits, 104.1, 616. All right, I've got a gird by loins for later on this morning. That radio station from Montreal will be calling me once again. They always, they have a very fancy filming set equipment stuff in their studio. So once they get it out, I will definitely reshare it on our Instagram, on my Instagram, on our Facebook. I'll share it wherever I can. But we've had this kind of like a little heated rivalry of our own between the two teams. And I got to tell you, it's been 15 years since we were in the playoffs. We know this, right? I forgot how like exhausting it is. Like you just, it's just nail biters. It's back and forth and back and forth. The good news is, though, if I'm remembering the statistic correctly, the last 4 out of 5 road games that we had, the Sabres did win. So we tend to do well when we're not playing at home. We do okay when we're at home too, but we tend to do well. So hopefully that will be the case when we go into game 6 after we fell last night. I think it was at 6-3 last night. Did you go to the Sabres game last night by any chance? I'm just curious. If I mean, it's still very exciting to be at this place for us, but aren't you kind of getting like tired? I don't mean tired of it. I mean literally physically tired. Like it's emotionally tiring to be so invested in a team and have it just one after another after another. It's easy to forget how tiring it is. It's 6:17 on the Laura Daniels Show. This is Classic Hits 104.1. Let's get up and at 'em. It is a Friday. Let's go.

Buffalo's Classic Hits 104.1. Thanks for joining me. It is 6:20. And yes, if you missed the forecast, we are starting to warm up. There's a distinct possibility we may actually be into the 80s by Monday. It seems like it's going to be a pretty nice weekend. I'll have a full forecast coming up for you in just a few. But we can all agree that it was a nasty winter. It was a terrible winter that we just went through. And this spring really didn't do us many favors either. So in Western New York, usually it's like a sneeze and you miss it kind of thing for a decent spring. And now we get to head into, after all, think about it. It's hard to believe again because the weather just hasn't let us know this. Memorial Day is like a week and 2 days away. That's crazy. I feel like by now we should have already been out and planting things and whatever. We just haven't had a chance to. So I've been hanging on this to this for a while. This is what I have to say to the lousy spring that we have.

0: see you in a whole bunch of months, okay? Now, I hope I didn't just jinx everything by doing that, but I think we're all ready for a little bit of a taste of summer, because we didn't get much of a taste of spring. Did you know that May is National Barbecue Month? I didn't know, because again, it's been lousy. Well, tomorrow is actually National Barbecue Day. To celebrate that, who has the best barbecue in town? Here's comedian Greg Warren.
1: I travel every week and I go to a barbecue place every town. And before you start, I'm not going to listen to you. Like, I don't ask locals anymore because they don't want you to go somewhere close. Like, it's never. I'm like, hey, man, I saw this place. It was right by my hotel. I'm going to go to this bar. You don't want to go there. You don't. That's not a real barbecue. Here's what you're going to do. You're going to get on the freeway. You're going to go about 45 miles, okay? You're going to come to a rusted down mailbox. You make a right there on a gravel road, and you just keep going. There's a man that lives in a dirt hole. Now, he comes out of that hole every Thursday morning with a brisket. That's some barbecue right there. That's some barbecue. He don't take money. You got to give him baseball cards, but I'm going to tell you what, like that, that's some barbecue right there. Here's my main problem with barbecue restaurants. It's the only business where it's just fine for them to not have the stuff that they say they're going to have. Like, they're smug about it. Be like, can I get some ribs? If you want ribs at 3:30 in the afternoon, son, we ain't had ribs since 11:05. They line up for these ribs. They line up for these ribs. Billy, we got a boy out here who says he wants some ribs. I don't know who's going to bring it to him. Maybe Santa Claus or the Easter Bunny.
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0: 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Western New York. All right, going to have sun and clouds today and a high in the low to mid 60s. Mostly cloudy overnight, down to 48, but lots of sunshine for tomorrow. High in the mid 70s, even warmer and nicer on Sunday. Maybe in the 80s by Monday. We just have to get through this. 46 in Angola, 45 in Blaisdell, and 45 in Buffalo. 629, good morning. Still have a chance for you to qualify to see John Mellencamp on his summer tour with lots of other stuff included in this prize package. You can read all about it at WHTT.com. The main thing to know is you're going to qualify with national keywords 4 times a day. Today I'll have the first one for you at 8:20. And then again, 11:20, 2:20, and 5:20. 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

Buffalo's Classic Hits 104.1. If you're sharing a cup of coffee with me right now, apparently if you make coffee every morning to wake yourself up, you might actually be doing things, making things worse. This doesn't make any sense to me, but again, I'm never here to argue with science. A registered dietitian says we often use coffee like a band-aid instead of addressing the underlying lifestyle factors that make us feel tired in the first place. Another dietitian said it's like a roller coaster. What goes up must come down. In other words, caffeine will give you an energy boost, but it eventually wears off. And when it does, you can expect to feel even more tired than before. So what are we supposed to do? Cut out coffee completely? Not going to happen in my lifetime. But not necessarily. You should ask yourself why you need it so much. Is it because you're not sleeping enough? Maybe you're not eating properly? If so, caffeine may make those issues worse. But a daily coffee habit has also been linked to several health benefits, like improved mood, improved gut health, lower risk of things like colon cancer, heart disease, and stroke. So to make the most of your coffee habit, you should stick to, again, this is what the experts say, less than 5 cups a day. Do you have 5 cups of coffee a day? That just seems like a lot to me. I mean, people kind of like gasp when I say I have 3. I usually finish my 3rd cup by the Brain Buzz, which is at 7:40. But yeah, limit it to less than 5 cups a day. Of course, limit the cream and sugar. And stop drinking caffeine 8 hours before you go to bed. So go ahead and do that math. It's a little coffee information for you as we go ahead and get ready for the weekend. 6:38, stick around. Celebrity Minute is coming up next on Classic Hits 104.1.

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1: In celebrity birthdays, Jamie Lynn Sigler, who played Meadow Soprano on The Sopranos, she's 45 today, and Emmett Smith is 57. Time Magazine's list of the 100 most philanthropic people of 2026 includes Steven Spielberg, Idris Elba, Elton John, and Rihanna. Witnesses say Britney Spears was making a scene at a restaurant Wednesday night, raising her voice and barking. Her rep said she was just enjoying a nice dinner and was just telling a story about her dog. Taylor Swift has been calling friends and family, telling them to keep their summers flexible for her wedding. She didn't want to send out notices because she's trying to keep things quiet. Good luck with that. The Library of Congress, the Library of Congress inducted. Guess I do need that third cup of coffee. 25 new recordings into the National Recording Registry, including Taylor Swift's 1989, Beyoncé's Single Ladies. These are the only entries from the 21st century, making them exceptionally rare additions. Billy Idol will receive a Lifetime Achievement Award at the American Music Awards on May 25th. He joins previous recipients Diana Ross and Rod Stewart in receiving the honor.
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Well, speaking of golf, a new trailer for Will Ferrell's new golf comedy series came out a couple of days ago. Netflix will show will be called The Hawk, and Will plays an aging golf pro trying to make a comeback. I mean, we've seen this kind of story before, right? Molly Shannon is going to co-star as his ex-wife, and those are two of my favorite SNL alums, my favorite comedians. The Hawk premieres July 16th. It's a 10-episode series. It sounds a lot like a Happy Gilmore situation, but with Will Ferrell instead of Adam Sandler. And that is why Will Ferrell is hosting this weekend's SNL for the season finale. And Sir Paul McCartney will be the musical guest. So I don't know if you still catch SNL. I know a lot of people say, no, it's washed up and it's old and it's not funny and whatnot. I have never missed an episode of SNL since I was old enough to watch it. I absolutely love it. Even when it's terrible, I'm like, they gave it a good college try. But it's part of my Sunday morning routine, because the difference now is that, of course, I'm not staying up past 11:30 to watch the show. I catch it on Sunday mornings. But yeah, going to be interesting to see Will Ferrell and Sir Paul McCartney this Saturday on Saturday Night Live. Just a little FYI for you. 6:52. Good morning.

Buffalo's Classic Hits 104.1. All right, I just got off the phone with that radio station from Montreal. They were razzing me just a little bit, but it's all in good, clean fun. Of course, we have a nice little rivalry going right now. But again, like I said earlier, it's been 15 years since we did this, and it was hard to remember, like, how exhausting it can be. It is very emotionally exhausting. And then you get these three. It's a power play against me. They have a show of three people. I'm only one. So they're coming at me after every game. So we'll see what happens on Saturday night. But they were kind of poking at me. You can see they usually put together a video for me. So I'll be sharing it on our social media. If you haven't already, make sure you're watching us on Facebook. You can find us easily. Just search Classic Hits 104.1. And our Instagram page is also starting to build and gain some traction. It's at 1041 WHTT, and I'll remind you of that a few more times. I do have your bad joke of the day for you, if you're ready for it. What do you call a fake noodle? An impasta. I didn't say it was a good joke of the day. It's called the bad joke of the day. And I always love collecting yours. If you've got one for me, share it at 716-396-1041. 6:56 on the Laura Daniels Show. 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Great to have you along for the ride this morning.

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1: Good morning. It's 7 o'clock on your Friday, May 15th. I'm Laura Daniels. While the Sabres fell to the Habs 6-3 in Game 5 last night, we now know more about the upcoming Bills schedule. The season opens with a road game against Houston, followed by the home opener at the new stadium, Thursday Night Football against Detroit, September 20th. The Bills will play 7 primetime games, including 2 on holidays, a Thanksgiving night home game versus Kansas City, and their first ever Christmas Day game on the road against Denver. Division play begins in Week 4 against New England, and the season ends with back-to-back AFC East games against Miami and the Jets. All right, we'll take another look at that forecast. Hang on.
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1: Looking at sun and clouds today and a high in the low to mid 60s. Mostly cloudy overnight, down to 48. But tomorrow, more sunshine. High in the mid 70s, even warmer on Sunday, maybe touching 80 by Monday. We do have some beautiful sunshine this morning, though. It is 46 in Niagara Falls, 48 in Dunkirk, and 46 in Buffalo. It's 7:06. All right, I kind of feel a little embarrassed coming clean about this, but I found something while doing some cleaning the other day. And, I want you to join in the conversation. I'll share it with you. Stick around. It's coming next.

Classic Hits 104.1. It is 10 after 7, and I've gotten to know some of you more than others because some of you do participate with the show a little bit more. You text or you call often, and there's one thing that I know. There's a lot of clean freaks that listen to the show, especially Kelly from Silver Creek. I'm looking at you. She tells me about how clean everything is every second of her home life. Well, Kelly, you might want to, I don't know, just plug your ears or something for this one. I was doing some spring cleaning the other day. Well, I mean, I was cleaning, and it's during the spring, so I guess technically it's spring cleaning, right? Spring cleaning is a marathon. It's not a sprint. You don't get it all done in one day. Well, at any rate, I'm cleaning my kitchen, and I decide, you know what? I haven't wiped down the top of the fridge in a while, so I'm going to go ahead and do that. So I climb up on a stool, and I start wiping it down, and I couldn't believe what I saw sitting there. It was a pack of Marlboro Lights, and it was caked in dust. Now, I don't smoke. I haven't in years. I quit years ago. My brother quit years ago as well, but he has visited me during when he was still smoking. So I'm the only thing I can think of is that years ago, he maybe put it on top of the fridge for like safekeeping or something so the dog wouldn't get it or something and just forgot about it. That's the only thing that I can think of. Like, why is there a pack of cigarettes on top of my refrigerator? Well, nonetheless, I, you know, cleaned it all down and tossed it and whatnot. But it led me to a question I thought I would ask you. If someone snuck into your house and grabbed whatever was on top of your fridge, not in the cabinet above that, we've already had that topic before, and that's interesting in and of itself. But if someone snuck into your house and grabbed whatever was on top of their fridge, of your fridge rather, what would they get? 716-396-1041. I want to see if anybody else has a weird graveyard up there that you don't realize you've had a pack of smokes up there for probably 15 years. 716-396-1041. What is on top of your fridge right now? Call me.

0: Buffalo's Classic Hits 104.1. Good morning, 7:21. Talking about if someone broke into your house and took whatever is on top of your fridge, what would they get? Can't believe I found a pack of smokes up there. I mean, they probably would have been up there for 10 years, at least. 716-396-1041. Steve in Dunkirk says, on top of my fridge is a basket with my Tupperware lids and an emergency Snickers bar. I do love that you've got an emergency one just in case, because you're not you when you don't have your Snickers bar, whatever that ad campaign was. Ray in Attica says, I have a box of extra cat toys on top of my refrigerator. You really can't put anything too useful up there, right? Because it's not, obviously, I'm not going up there that much. Kim in Angola says, I have a fake fern. That's my kind of plant, because 9 times out of 10, you can't kill that. I feel like I have killed a fake plant, but, you know, I'm pretty magical that way. 716-396-1041. Good morning.
1: Good morning, Laura.
0: Barbara from Cheektowaga.
1: Cheektowaga.
0: Hi. Okay, tell me, if someone were to break into your house and take whatever was on top of the fridge, what would they get?
1: My grilling tools.
0: Okay.
1: Like the big, spatula and...
0: That giant industrial-sized tongs,
1: yes,
0: and stuff, yeah.
1: Because I can't fit them anywhere else.
0: That's true. They don't fit in a typical drawer.
1: They do not. So they'll get that and some dusty liquor bottles.
0: Okay. Do you have any liquor bottles up there that are so old you literally can't remember the last time you touched it?
1: I have one up there that my daughter got for her 21st birthday. Now, she's 27 now.
0: Okay, so it's been up there for 6 years.
1: It's been up there for 6 years. So she's like, Mom, I don't need this. So here, you take it. So it still sits in the same gift bag on top of my fridge.
0: It's in the same gift bag. See, speaking my language. Now you're speaking my language.
1: Hey, you never know when you might want to re-gift it. I don't think it goes bad, does
0: it? Well, what is it? What is the drink? Do you know?
1: Deep Eddy Lemon Vodka.
0: Oh, no, that stuff's shelf-stable till, the year 3000. You're good.
1: Perfect. Awesome.
0: And also, P.S., make sure you lock your doors, because I do like that vodka, so I might be sneaking in to grab it.
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63, mostly cloudy overnight, down to 48. And tomorrow, mostly sunny, high in the mid-70s. Pretty much same goes for Sunday. Maybe a few more clouds, but nice and warm. And we may be touching 80 by Monday. It is 47 in Buffalo at 728. Great to have you along for the ride. So answer the question. If someone broke into your house and grabbed whatever was on top of your fridge, what would they get? Let's come clean.

101.1. It is 7:35. Coming clean on, well, how filthy I am, apparently. I was doing some cleaning on top of the fridge and found an old pack of cigarettes that has to have been there since, like, before Trump's first term. I mean, it's been there forever. It was absolutely caked in dust. So I'm not proud of that by for any reason whatsoever. But that's what I found. So I'm wondering if you'll come clean and tell me what's on top of your fridge at 716-396-1041. Wendy on Grand Island said, where do I start? A stack of paper plates, glass cake plate with lid, countless bags of chips and snacks, my work lunchbox, Cheerios, plastic cutlery, and laundry detergent container for our sharps. In other words, the robber would run away with too much. And I'm not a messy person. We're just tall, and it's convenient for us. I'm also wondering how large your refrigerator is. Or maybe mine's just really small. I mean, I do have a very small house, but it butts up against the wall, and then there's the cabinets above it that nobody uses. And so there's really not that. The cabinets kind of come about halfway out over the fridge, so there's really not that much room. So kudos to you for having more storage space, Wendy. Flo and Alexander said, we have a stack of empty egg cartons, a Christmas gift bag that's been there 2 years, and the TV. Again, you're speaking my language. Sometimes you just put something somewhere and go, I'll get to it. And you just don't. Kathy and Tonawanda said, top of fridge has the crock pot, a rice cooker, two boxes of cereal, pastry tools, a box of crackers, and on occasion, a small black cat. Yes, they do like to hang out there. Maybe they're just there for the snacks. I don't know. Sienna in West Seneca said they'd get my crock pot, and that's one of my most prized possessions. I have my crock pot like deep in a cabinet in the basement because I just don't use it that much, especially, you know, anytime outside of winter. I just don't use it that much. I'm impressed by how much space you guys have on top of your refrigerator. Maybe you've got just giant ones. 716-396-1041 if you've got something maybe kind of unique that's on top of your refrigerator. If you want to come clean about that, give me a call and their brain buzz is coming next.

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2: Plan for $25 to Bopsha's Pierogi with locations in the Broadway Market and in East Aurora at 716-396-1041. If you haven't won anything in the last 30 days, I think this one's going to be a tough one too, like yesterday. A survey shows 51% of Americans eat this food at least once a day. This blew my mind. 716-396-1041. According to a survey, 51% of us eat this food at least once a day. I would never in a million years guess this answer. That's why I can't wait to hear what your guesses are at 716-396-1041. According to a survey, 51% of us, more than half of us, eat this food at least once a day. 716-396-1041. Let's see where you go with it.
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3: All right, like I said, I would never come up with this answer, so let's see if you can. A survey shows 51% of Americans eat this food at least once a day. 716-396-1041. What do you think?
5: Cheese?
3: It is not cheese. That was my guess because I'm a cheese aficionado, but we'll have to both keep trying. Hi, good morning. What do you think?
6: Bananas.
3: Not bananas. Keep trying. Hi there. What's your guess?
5: For everyday, eggs.
3: Not eggs. That was my second guess. Unfortunately, we're both wrong. Hi, good morning. A survey shows 51% of Americans eat this food at least once a day.
6: Potatoes.
3: It's potatoes. 51% of Americans eat potatoes at least once a day. Maybe it's because I live a low-carb lifestyle, but I think I have potatoes maybe once a month.
6: I think they're including potato chips and french fries.
3: Okay, you know what? That's fair. And now, if we're including those potato products, would you fall into that 51%?
6: No.
3: No, you still don't? What's your first name?
6: Debbie.
3: Hi, Debbie. Okay, congratulations. You got $25 to spend at Bob's Pierogi.
6: Thank you.
3: Yeah, I was thinking when we were doing the earlier topic, if someone were to break into your house and take whatever was on top of the fridge, what would they get? I was wondering if anybody keeps their potatoes or maybe onions on top of the fridge. So far, not so much. It looks like what we keep on top of our fridge, it varies. But most of us are doing cereal and or liquor. Two great tastes that go great together. Just kidding. You probably want to separate those. 716-396-1041. What's on top of your fridge?

Buffalo's Classic Hits 104.1. It is 10 minutes to 8. Great to have you along for the ride on this beautiful Friday morning. We do have more sunshine on the way and a high around 63, and we might be touching 80 by the time we get to Monday. So we're in for a nice weekend. At 716-396-1041, in case you're just joining me, I was cleaning the top of my fridge the other day, and in addition to tons of caked on dust, I found a pack of smokes that has to have been sitting up there for like 10, maybe 15. Well, I've lived in the house for 15 years, probably 10 years or so. I'm guessing my brother left it behind. I'm not sure how it got there, but that was a fun find. But I was curious, if somebody broke into your house and took whatever was on top of the fridge, what would they get? At 716-396-1041, Jen in Hamburg said top of the fridge has absolutely nothing. I hate clutter. Well, good on you, because some of us don't have any place to put stuff. Chris in Buffalo says, nothing interesting on top of my fridge, but my sister usually has peeps on hers waiting for them to get stale. Well, Chris, I think it's safe to say you can tell your sister they're probably pretty good and stale by now if she got them at Easter. Mary in Amherst texted 716-396-1041. She says, on my fridge is three types of buttercream and my bread proofer. And I was like, three types of buttercream? I need to understand this. And she just wrote back, French, American, and chocolate. Why do you have so much buttercream? What's going on in your home that you require three containers of different nationalities of buttercream? And I didn't think buttercream was shelf stable. I thought because of the butter content you had to keep in the fridge. What do I know? I don't know. I'm not a baker. Let's see. Mary. Oh, no, that was Mary in Amherst. Kevin in Kenmore says K-cups and travel mugs. And Darcy in Lockport says they would get cereal and dog treats. Again, early in the morning, maybe when it's still dark out or something, you don't want to mix those up. You don't want to pour yourself a big bowl of milk bones, put some ice cold almond milk on top of it. Although, it's probably full of protein and fiber. 752 on Classic Hits 104.1, 716-396-1041. Good morning.

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2: Good morning, 8:01 on your Friday, May 15th. I'm Laura Daniels. While the Sabres fell to the Habs 6-3 in Game 5 last night, we do know more about the upcoming Bills schedule. The season opens with a road game against Houston, followed by the home opener at the new stadium, Thursday Night Football against Detroit, September 20th. The Bills will play 7 primetime games, including 2 on holidays, one a Thanksgiving night at home against Kansas City, and their first ever Christmas Day game on the road against Denver. All right, we'll take another look at that forecast. We've got lots of sunshine in store. Hang on.
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2: Clouds on the way today in a high about 63, 65, somewhere around there. Mostly cloudy overnight, down to 48. But tomorrow, lots of sunshine on the way, high in the mid-70s. Mwah! Going to be picture perfect. Sunday looks great, too. Might be into the 80s by Monday. At the moment, 49 in Kenmore, 50 in Lancaster, and 49 in Buffalo. It's 8:06. 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

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All right, we've solved the mystery as to why Mary from Amherst has three different kinds of buttercream on top of her fridge at all times. She said, I make my buttercream with shortening and not butter, so it's shelf stable. And sometimes I really want cake late at night, so I like to be prepared. Well, good on you. If you have a hankering for cake and you actually will physically make one and frost it with homemade frosting, you know what? Good on you. Because for me, that would mean like a late night trip to like 7-Eleven or something, right? Melanie in Lakeview said on top of my fridge is a basket full of extra dog leashes and collars. Always good to have. Jennifer in Dunkirk texted, hey, Laura, on my fridge is a case of mini light bulbs, a small bin of Easter egg decorating stuff, and way in the back is a container where the Elf on the Shelf and accessories hibernate until Christmas. The reason it's there is so the kids don't find it and also I don't lose it. Well, Jen, I hope your kids aren't listening right now. Always got to warn me with whether you want something to remain anonymous or not. David in Buffalo says, believe it or not, the only thing on top of my fridge are decorative Christmas cookie and popcorn tins. I also keep my sugar and flour containers up there. It's just interesting to take a little peek behind the curtain and see what our houses are like, right? Joy in Cheektowaga said, on top of my fridge is cereal, a blender, cookbooks, a Bible, a bottle of spot remover, and pancake syrup. Probably don't want to have all those at once, I'm just guessing. Carlene in Middleport, besides the cereal and snacks, I keep a rotating stack of CDs? CDs? Wow, you know what? If you're interested in buying some, I've got about 12 billion of them in my basement. I don't even have a CD player. So I guess good for you, Carlene. Dennis in Weedfield closes it out, though, and says, after finding dust, they would probably get a good punch in the nose for breaking into my house. Point taken. 8:13 on Classic Hits 104.1. Good morning. Happy Friday.

Buffalo's Classic Hits 104.1. We have sunshine like this. It is a reminder that it's not always so bad in Buffalo. I mean, we can all agree that this past winter was just terrible. Thankfully, it's in the rearview mirror. And spring hasn't been too hot either. But as we are heading our temperatures up and more sunshine, maybe finally being able to stretch the legs a little bit. Today happens to be National Bike to Work Day. If you want to earn the fact that also today is National Chocolate Chip Day, you could throw some chocolate chips in the backpack. They might actually melt this time through. I thought I would give a little send off to what has been a real cruddy spring with this.

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1: Yeah, we're sending you to see Mellencamp on his summer tour. Text the national keyword DADDY, D-A-D-D-Y, named after his album from 1989, Big Daddy, D-A-D-D-Y. Text that to the number 95819. That'll give you a chance to win. Again, Daddy, D-A-D-D-Y, to 95819. 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Another keyword coming your way at 11:20, then 2:20, and 5:20. For now, it's all about Daddy, D-A-D-D-Y, to the number 95819. Good luck.
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1: This one came in about 20 minutes ago, an accident on the 190 southbound at Ontario Street, Vulcan Street area. Outside of that, things looking pretty typical for this time of day. If you see something, my cameras can't, and you can safely call or text 716-396-1041. 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
1: 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Western New York, we'll have sun and clouds today and a high in the mid-60s. Mostly cloudy overnight, down to 48, but tomorrow lots of sunshine, high in the mid-70s. Same goes for Sunday, maybe even a little warmer, maybe 80 by Monday. But right now we're at 52 in Lewiston. Orchard Park, you're at 48. It's 49 in Buffalo. It is 8:28. Of course, we've got Think Fast coming up in just about 4 minutes or so. But first, it used to be, but who gets the family Bible, right? Remember that Willie Nelson song? I think it was Willie Nelson. Well, things have really changed when it comes to who gets what when a relationship ends. Wait till you hear this one coming up next.

Buffalo's Classic Hits 104.1. So some relationships start with Netflix and chill, and now relationships can end with divorce attorneys debating who gets to continue to Netflix and chill on their own. Newsweek just did an article on a 33-year-old woman named LaDawn Richardson, who got divorced a little while ago and had an interesting response when a judge asked her what she wanted in the final settlement. She said, quote, "All I want is the car, the dog, and his Netflix password." It was a bit tongue-in-cheek at the time, but it was actually written into the official divorce agreement. She would retain access to the Netflix password indefinitely, and that's worth something since Netflix constantly raises their prices. She does still have access to the account with her own profile intact, but it might not last forever. She might be out of luck when her ex cancels his subscription, but she's fine with that. She said, quote, "I wasn't trying to be cruel or vindictive. It was one small thing at the end of a really heavy process." And I got to tell you, I haven't been through a divorce, but I have been through a breakup where I was like, is he taking the password away yet? Is he taking the every time I signed in, I was like, is it going to work? Is it going to work? And well, finally, it didn't. But that was years ago. And now I have my own. Thank you very much. All right, let's go ahead and get to Think Fast. Where is more of my questions? Hold on. Oh, thank goodness. I thought I didn't print them out, but I have them here in front of me. We're playing for a $25 gift card to Frankie G's Pastaria. Their patio is opening soon on Clinton and West Seneca. I ask you five relatively easy questions. They come at you in rapid fire form, and you only get 22 seconds to answer all five correctly. If you do so, you've got that gift card to Frankie G's Pastaria. 716-396-1041. We always start with caller number five. I would love to have a first-time player if you can get through at 716-396-1041. We take up to three contestants.

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1: 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What's your first name?
2: Joanne.
1: Hello, Joanne. It's time to play Think Fast. Now, you know how it works, right?
2: I do.
1: All right. You've only got 22 seconds, and they go really fast, especially when you're trying to conjure up an answer. So I'm wishing you the best of luck, okay, my friend?
2: Okay, thank you so much.
1: Here we go, Joanne. If you multiply a number by zero, what's the answer?
2: Zero.
1: According to the saying, what doesn't fall far from the tree?
2: Apple.
1: How many holes are there in a standard round of golf?
2: 9.
1: Try again.
2: 18.
1: What does D.C. stand for in Washington, D.C.?
2: District of Columbia.
1: Which hand does the wedding ring go on?
2: Left.
1: There you go, my friend. Had 2 seconds left to spare. Good job.
2: Great. Thank you so much, Laura.
1: Starting off this beautiful, sunny Friday morning with a win. $25 to Frankie G's Pastaria on Clinton and West Seneca.
2: Oh, can't get any better.
1: That's right. Have a great weekend.
2: Thank you very much.
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I found this interesting. We know that honey never expires, right? Well, they really mean it. Some honey was found in 3,000-year-old ancient Egyptian tombs, and it's still safe to eat. I don't know who is the test subject for this, but apparently it's safe. And speaking of ancient times, there is a new diet fad. It is eating only foods that are mentioned in the Bible. Essentially, it's the Mediterranean diet, but we put a new spin on it. 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

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If you love Bryan Adams, you have a chance to see him on a summer tour stop. 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Well, I just read that McDonald's is offering a $2.50 McDouble for a limited time on its value menu, but some customers are kind of laughing about it because this quote unquote deal, they remember when the normal price was less than half of that. In case you're curious, just 10 years ago, a McDouble was only 99 cents. I'm old enough to remember when there were 99-cent Big Macs. It's a big special day in my house. Things have changed. 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Good morning.

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8: Pleasant day today with sun and clouds and warmer temps into the low to mid 60s. More clouds roll in overnight, overnight low 48, and things warm up for Saturday with mostly sunny skies and a high of 75.

Buffalo's Classic Hits 104.1. Well, the Sabres fell to the Habs last night, which means we're on to Game 6 in Montreal tomorrow night. And a little bit of hockey trivia for you with your random, senseless, useless trivia factoid of the day. Alex Trebek was the front runner to become the host of Hockey Night in Canada in 1971. But the network boss refused, saying, "We're not hiring him. We don't hire guys with mustaches." What's the problem with mustaches in Canada? Anybody know? That's your random, senseless, useless trivia factoid of the day on Classic Hits 104.1. Good morning.

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104.1. 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If you're looking for a great golf deal, our clubhouse card still on sale at WHTT.com. Makes a great Father's Day gift. Speaking of fathers, I was a golf orphan. My dad was golfing probably 90% of my childhood. He has since kind of slowed down a little bit as he's gotten older. And his birthday is this weekend, so I'm actually going to be heading down to Jamestown in a little bit, spending the weekend with the old man. So I hope you have a great weekend. Weather seems to be cooperating. Let's go Sabres tomorrow night. Take care of each other. Have a great day on purpose. I'll meet

Buffalo's Classic. It's 104.1. It's Heather Perry. So I'd like to say we were the champions last night, but no. Sabres tomorrow night in Montreal, Game 6. Let's go. Let's turn this one around.

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never was.

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Well, I was definitely right waking up nice and early this morning to watch the last ever episode of Outlander before work today. It's an emotional day. I'm in love with that show, and I'm sad it's going away. Maybe they'll do more spinoffs. Here's Rick Astley.

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We've got a great contest going on for John Mellencamp. 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And that's great. Your national keyword, your next one, is coming up after Donna Summer.

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12: Western New York weather.
2: Sun and a few clouds for the remainder of the day with increasing clouds overnight, low 48. We warm up this weekend with mostly sunny skies tomorrow and a slight chance for an evening shower, high 75, and we'll be in the mid to upper 70s for Sunday, partly cloudy skies.

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It's 104.1. Maybe you're going to take a jet airliner. Maybe you're going to take the car. Either way, maybe you're going to get out of here for a little while this summer. People are starting to book those trips. 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

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Oh, man. So I'm going to be emotional this weekend. I'm going to tell you that right away. My son is graduating from Boston University. Now, there's an asterisk. He's in year 4 of 6, so there's 2 more to go. But still, he gets to walk at grad. I never meant to call.

Bryan Adams is headed out this summer on his Roll with the Punches tour. And Classic Hits 104.1 wants to send you to see him at the U.S. tour stop of your choice. 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
1: 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A song by David Bowie, featured on his album called Let's Dance. We're talking about the title song. Produced in New York City at the Power Station Studio, Nile Rodgers of Chic was the co-producer, and Stevie Ray Vaughan is a guitarist. 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
12: Western New York weather.
13: Sun and a few clouds for the remainder of the day with increasing clouds overnight, low 48. We warm up this weekend with mostly sunny skies tomorrow and a slight chance for an evening shower, high 75, and we'll be in the mid to upper 70s for Sunday, partly cloudy skies.

Buffalo's Classic Hits 104.1. I think Sting is starring in a Broadway show. Is that right? I got to go back to my Facebook and check that out. Yeah, I think he is. It's also his music. I got to learn more. This looks intriguing.

Buffalo's Classic Hits 104.1. He doesn't know it yet, but a friend of mine 3D printed me a giant Lego minifigure that looks like a graduate at college. It's genius. I saw all these little minifigures that you could buy on Etsy and stuff, and they're the little ones. And then my friend's like, I can make you a giant one that can hold a pen. I'm like, let's go. And by the way, it's awesome. I told him he should sell those. He'd make a lot of money.

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Buffalo's Classic Hits 104.1. How will the Michael Jackson movie do over the weekend? Well, I guess we're going to find out on Monday. It was number 3 this past weekend, behind The Devil Wears Prada 2 and Mortal Kombat 2.

Buffalo's Classic Hits 104.1. Mr. John Waite. I get emotional just thinking about it. No, that's not true. He's such a nice guy. I had a chance to meet him last year, and it was definitely a highlight. He's on tour right now, again.

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3: Western New York weather.
4: Sun and a few clouds for the remainder of the day with increasing clouds overnight, low 48. We warm up this weekend with mostly sunny skies tomorrow and a slight chance for an evening shower, high 75, and we'll be in the mid to upper 70s for Sunday, partly cloudy skies.

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It's the final Frontier Tour that just won't end. Journey adding 40 more dates to their tour.

And whatever happened to Tuesday and so slow? Gone down the old man with a transistor radio. Standing in the sunlight laughing.

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Irene Cara, so good. Bring back leg warmers, please. Somebody. I loved them so much. Fashionable. Ankle warming. I'd like to see what 2026 leg warmers look like, too. I bet they're wicked fancy.

Buffalo's Classic Hits 104.1. Our Mellencamp Flyaway Contest continues. And coming up next after the Cutting Crew, I'm going to give you another national keyword to text in so you can try and win that trip to Cleveland. Don't miss it. You'll be sad if you do.

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12: Western New York weather.
2: Sun and a few clouds for the remainder of the day with increasing clouds overnight, low 48. We warm up this weekend with mostly sunny skies tomorrow and a slight chance for an evening shower, high 75, and we'll be in the mid to upper 70s for Sunday, partly cloudy skies.

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Buffalo's classic. It's 104.1. That's just the kind of attitude we need heading into tomorrow night's game in Montreal. Nothing's going to stop us now. Let's go Sabres. Let's go Sabres fans. Let's go Buffalo. I'm trying to pump everyone up. Joe Saragusa's coming up next. Enjoy your week.

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22: Across the country right now, at this very moment, there are probably arguments taking place about who's doing more of the housework, the homework, the shuttling of kids from this activity to that. It's true. By and large, women do more of this than men. But doesn't have to be that way. And if you and your spouse can level that playing field, it's going to make both of you and your kids happier. Psychologist Yelena Kecmanovic says this might be how you get there. As hard as it might be at first, try to think of your partner like a teammate, not an adversary. Learn how to do some of the chores your partner does to get a better understanding of how much effort something takes. And finally, take the time to acknowledge what the other person is doing. And every now and then, even express your appreciation. That'll go a long way. I'm Dr. Sanjay Gupta, helping you live a better life.
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24: Mainly clear and 52 for the overnight low tonight. Tomorrow, we're going to be warmer. We do have a chance, though, of some afternoon showers coming through. 72 for tomorrow's high, 74 on Sunday.

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We've got your shot to see John Mellencamp on his summer tour. Your latest national keyword for the flyaway, it is peaceful, P-E-A-C-E-F-U-L, peaceful. 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

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Well, horse racing fans excited for tomorrow's second leg of the Triple Crown, the Preakness, 7:01 tomorrow night. That's post time.

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12: A better life with Dr. Sanjay Gupta.
13: For years, scientists have been studying the association between depression and dementia. As you might expect, the relationship is complicated. But there's this new study out of the UK which found it's not just broad strokes. There are six symptoms of depression that are especially correlated with dementia risk years later. Number one, losing confidence in yourself. Two, not being able to face up to your problems. Three, not feeling warmth or affection from other people. Four, feeling nervous and anxious all the time. Five, not being satisfied with the way tasks are carried out. And finally, six, difficulty concentrating. What we could be seeing here is the impact of people becoming less social, or that certain changes in the brain lead to both depression and dementia. But dementia takes longer to manifest. If you notice these symptoms, talk to your doctor about it. I'm Dr. Sanjay Gupta, helping you live a better life.
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2: Got a couple of slow spots this afternoon. The 90 westbound from the 290 down to the 33. Got a pretty fair amount of traffic there. You're going to need a little bit of extra time in that spot. And on the 190 northbound, as you come off that 290 split and approaching the South Grand Island Bridge, little stacked up there as well.
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2: Mostly clear and 52 for the overnight low tonight. Tomorrow, we're going to be a little bit warmer than today. We're talking about 72 for tomorrow's high. That sounds pretty nice. Could see an afternoon shower coming through tomorrow. Sunday, get a mix of sun and clouds. 74 on Sunday and talking about mid-80s coming up on Monday. 61 right now, downtown Buffalo.

Buffalo's Classic Hits, 104.1. I'm Joe Siragusa. Thank you for spending part of your Friday afternoon with us. Hey, your next chance to qualify for that Mellencamp Flyaway, it's coming up at 5:20. We'll have the next national keyword for you to text in and get yourself in the running. Don Henley now in the Boys of Summer.

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It's Buffalo's Classic Hits 104.1. 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
4: Our trouble spot right now is on the 190 northbound at the South Grand Island Bridge. We've got a disabled truck that is right at the foot of the bridge, and it's sitting in the right-hand lane, so only one lane is getting through to go over the bridge, and that's got delays on the 190 northbound back to Sheridan and onto the 290 as well, starting around Delaware. So it's a slow go there, but that's what's holding it up, that truck that's just kind of sitting in the right-hand lane and causing only one lane of traffic to get through. 190 northbound at the South Grand Island Bridge.
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1: Got a couple of spots still slowing us down this afternoon on the 190 northbound as you approach the South Grand Island Bridge. We still have the disabled tractor trailer that's right at the foot of the bridge. It's in the right-hand lane, so only one lane is getting up onto the bridge on the 190 northbound. And you'll see delays back to around Sheridan on the 190 and around Delaware on the 290. Elsewhere, 190 southbound disabled vehicle beyond Smith Street, and that's got delays back to Louisiana. So those couple of spots causing some headaches to get us to our Friday afternoon destination.
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13: A better life with Dr. Sanjay Gupta.
14: Across the country right now, at this very moment, there are probably arguments taking place about who's doing more of the housework, the homework, the shuttling of kids from this activity to that. It's true. By and large, women do more of this than men. But doesn't have to be that way. And if you and your spouse can level that playing field, it's going to make both of you and your kids happier. Psychologist Yelena Kecmanovich says this might be how you get there. As hard as it might be at first, try to think of your partner like a teammate, not an adversary. Learn how to do some of the chores your partner does to get a better understanding of how much effort something takes. And finally, take the time to acknowledge what the other person is doing, and every now and then, even express your appreciation. That'll go a long way. I'm Dr. Sanjay Gupta, helping you live a better life.
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1: Down around 52 for the overnight low tonight. Then tomorrow we're going to be warmer. In fact, we're going to be pretty pleasant, really, all weekend long. About 72 for the high tomorrow. Then on Sunday, a mix of sun and clouds, a high of 74. Mid-80s by the time Monday rolls around. So things maybe are changing a little bit. 62 right now in Kenmore.

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Brian Adams, of course, coming to town, KeyBank Center in August. And a chance to fly away and see him on the road as well at WHTT.com. 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

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Buffalo's Classic Hits 104.1. And don't forget another Vintage American Top 40 with Casey Kasem. That's happening on Sunday morning, 7 to 10.

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22: We'll be down to 52 for the overnight low tonight with mainly clear skies. Tomorrow, we're definitely warmer. We do have a chance of afternoon showers tomorrow, high 72, and then partly sunny, 74 Sunday.

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I'm Joe Siragusa. Russ Burton stepping in a bit. 80s at 8's on the way. And speaking of the 80s, we've got an all-80s weekend going all day tomorrow and Sunday. It'll be a lot of fun. 80s classic here from Phil Collins. Have a great night.

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There's John Mellencamp on Buffalo's Classic Hits 104.1. I'm Russ Burton, and hey, we're giving away a chance to go and see him during his summer tour. 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

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I'm Russ Burton, and woof, was I wrong about the game last night. The first period, I looked like a genius. It looked like they were going to walk all over them, but things went downhill quickly. At least they still got another game tomorrow night. Here's Huey Lewis.

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Ask for us on your smart speaker. I'm Russ Burton, and it's a silly thing, but I forgot how much I miss David Letterman just throwing stuff off a roof. But him doing that with Colbert last night, it just seemed cathartic, and I appreciated it. You got to check it out online if you haven't seen it yet. Right now, here's the Four Seasons.

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12: For years, scientists have been studying the association between depression and dementia. As you might expect, the relationship is complicated. But there's this new study out of the UK which found it's not just broad strokes. There are six symptoms of depression that are especially correlated with dementia risk years later. Number one, losing confidence in yourself. Two, not being able to face up to your problems. 3. Not feeling warmth or affection from other people. 4. Feeling nervous and anxious all the time. 5. Not being satisfied with the way tasks are carried out. And finally, 6. Difficulty concentrating. What we could be seeing here is the impact of people becoming less social, or that certain changes in the brain lead to both depression and dementia. But dementia takes longer to manifest. If you notice these symptoms, talk to your doctor about it. I'm Dr. Sanjay Gupta, helping you live a better life.
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